Tell her that she's beautiful. 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But I tell her that she's beautiful.

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2: 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Everything is fucked. 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

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Fucking off, Kegel. Ah, Kegel. Kegel, Kegel, Kegel, Kegel, Kegel, Kegel, Kegel, Kegel, Kegel, Kegel, Kegel, Kegel, Kegel, Kegel, Kegel, Kegel, Kegel, Kegel, Kegel, Kegel, Kegel, Kegel, Kegel, Kegel, Kegel, Kegel, Kegel, Kegel, 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

Tavern's open boats. Boats in the tavern. Tavern and boats. Boats. Boats. Boats in the tavern. Boats. Boats. Boats. Boats. Boats. Boats. Boats. Boats. Boats. Boats. Boats. Boats. Boats. Boats. Boats. Boats. Boats. Boats. Boats. Boats. Boats. Boats. Boats. Boats. Boats. Boats. Boats. Boats. Boats. Boats. Boats. Boats. Boats. Boats. Boats. Boats. Boats. Boats. Boats. Boats. Boats. Boats. Boats. Boats. Boats. Boats. Boats. Boats. Boats. Boats. Boats. Boats. Boats. Boats. Boats. Boats. Boats. Boats. Boats. Boats. Boats. Boats. Boats. Boats. Boats. Boats. Boats. Boats. Boats. Boats. Boats. Boats. Boats. Boats. Boats. Boats. Boats. Boats. Boats. Boats. Boats. Boats. Boats. Boats. Boats. Boats. Boats. Boats. Boats. 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

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Just a simple journey. A journey with sound and diehard bass coke. 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

I stole the Joker juice, got Joker juice, and I stole the Joker juice again and again and again and again, and I did it again, and yes, nog een Joker juice, nog eentje, give me more of this.

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Later. Fucking later. Later. Later is hell. Hell. Hell. Hell. 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Hell. 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Hell. 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I'm gonna eat you. 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

0: 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Downtown, going around with sound, with the punk around.
1: Fuck, Jazz, Jazz, Jazz, Jazz, Jazz, Jazz, Jazz, Jazz, Jazz, Jazz, Jazz, Jazz, Jazz, Jazz, Jazz, Jazz, Jazz, Jazz, Jazz, Jazz, Jazz, Jazz, Jazz, Jazz, Jazz, Jazz, Jazz, Jazz, Jazz, Jazz, Jazz, Jazz, Jazz, Jazz, Jazz, Jazz, Jazz, Jazz, Jazz, Jazz, Jazz, Jazz, Jazz, Jazz, Jazz, Jazz, Jazz, Jazz, Jazz, Jazz, Jazz, Jazz, Jazz, Jazz, Jazz, Jazz, Jazz, Jazz, Jazz, Jazz, Jazz, Jazz, Jazz, Jazz, Jazz, Jazz, Jazz, Jazz, Jazz, Jazz, Jazz, Jazz, Jazz, Jazz, Jaz

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1: Dick Jazz Cafe.
0: Everything that's laying around the
1: Dick
0: house
1: jazz
0: up
1: cafe.
0: His nose.
1: Jazz,
0: and
1: jazz.
0: He started out small voices, but maybe a pizza
1: right. Jazz Cafe.
0: YouTube.
1: Jazz, jazz.
0: He got bigger.
1: I don't like jazz. Fuck off with jazz. 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Ik wil deck now. Give me motherfucking deck now. Put the deck now on. Anders ga ik jullie allemaal kapot maken. Proefde die kaal, ga ik jullie allemaal kapot maken. Als jullie geen deck nou draaien. Godverdomme. Radio Donka, draai nou eens godverdomme. Deck nou.